just to think that I'm the lucky one who will lead her down the aisle. Every night I pray that nobody steals her heart away. Just can't wait until that

and fraud. 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